0: 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For saints have hands that pilgrims' hands do touch, and palm to palm is holy palmer's kiss.
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